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2: K-Fox. 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Welcome to Bay Area Cares, where we feature local organizations, people making a difference in our community. And today I have the pleasure of speaking with Nancy Rivera of Community Housing Services. 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
3: Thank you. Thanks for having us.
2: Let's talk a little bit about A1 Community Housing Services and what you do there. What's that all about?
3: Yeah, so I am the co-founder and I'm the director for A1 Community Housing. We're a local nonprofit. We're a HUD-approved housing counseling agency. So we assist, help individuals who are exploring options for homeownership free of charge, anyone facing foreclosure issues, rental, we're a safe place for them. So all our services are free of charge to the community.
2: What inspired you and Joanne Baker to start this service in the first place?
3: The passion that we have for the community. That's what it was. When we started A1, we wanted it to be a organization where households, families can come in, get quality resources, quality education, quality counseling, opposed to them being just numbers. We want to make sure that we're providing them with the right information so they can make decisions moving forward. So we just wanted to make sure that this was a safe place for the community.
2: Right, exactly. So what does it mean to be a HUD-approved housing counseling agency? What does that really mean?
3: So we're basically, we're approved by the government. So we're a completely neutral organization. So there's a lot of households, a lot of families who, you know, there's that fear of why am I talking to you? You know, what's behind this? But we're very, very neutral. For us, there's no compensation. If you buy a house, if you don't buy a house, for us, it's more about you just getting all the education, all the resources, so you can make the right decision moving forward.
2: So you can find out about all the things that are available to you. A lot of people
3: exactly.
2: are going into this stuff, not really realizing, you know, all the help that's out there for them. They just like, in a way, they almost kind of get a little disillusioned at the whole thing. It's great because I've read that you guys have helped more than 5,000 households in the last 10 years or so. What would you say is some of the biggest housing challenges that families face today?
3: Affordability is a huge factor here in the Bay Area.
2: No, really.
3: Affordability is huge, but that's why we're around. So one of the biggest goals that we have is we try to bring resources, bring information to them. So if they don't have all the money needed for a down payment, there are programs out there that they may qualify for. So it's always good to just find out what's available so that way they can make that next step towards home ownership, if that is the option. Or anyone who's having credit challenges, credit issues, I mean, they can come see us, we'll sit with them, go through their credit, create an action plan, and set some goals so we can eventually get them to that point of mortgage readiness.
2: Yeah, I remember when I first bought my house, my first house, and yeah, that was quite a daunting experience because it's like I never really thought about it until the moment I was, you know, getting ready to make that big step, feeling completely out of my element, just right. So scary. You know, it's the kind of thing to make you almost talk yourself out of it. So I would consider this, and a lot of folks would consider this to be a very valuable service, but it's amazing that you guys do this service for free.
3: Right.
2: Why would you say it's so important to offer these services at no cost?
3: Well, we want to just make sure that everyone's aware of what's out there. Sometimes you're talking to professionals and, you know, there's always the challenge of I'm walking into a bank and they may deny me, or sometimes just walking into the bank and not having all the resources or knowing the right questions to ask. That's one of the biggest factors out there. So, you know, there's organizations like us where they can come, they can sit with us and we can walk them through what's available for them and prepare them so when they are sitting with that lender or that realtor, they're asking the right questions.
2: Yeah, and speaking of that, what kind of advice would you give someone who's just now starting this process, who wants to buy their first home, simply just doesn't know where to start?
3: Give us a call.
2: Simple as that. Shout out that phone number really quick, Nancy.
3: It's 510-674-9227. We do offer first-time homebuyer education courses monthly. They're free of charge to the community. So if there's someone out there who says, I don't know where to start, I don't know what to do, taking the education courses are a great place to start because they will get all the information. They will get a lot of details. And then at that point, they can decide, okay, I'm ready, or maybe I just need to schedule an appointment, go through my credit and see exactly where I stand. And those courses are free of charge to the community.
2: Probably one of the best places to start would be this upcoming annual housing fair at Chabot College. Tell me all about that.
3: So this will be our 8th annual Let's Talk Housing Fair. It will be Saturday, September 26th, and it will be at Chabot College. But the purpose of the fair is to bring resources. So there's a lot of the times clients are talking to one of the counselors, to a HUD-approved counselor, going over their details, going over the programs. But this place is a little bit different. We bring lenders. We bring down payment assistance programs. For example, this year, we have the City of Hayward. We have Mechanics Bank. We have Hello Housing. There are panel discussions where the public can ask questions directly to the professionals, but then there's also that time for them to talk to all of the professionals one-on-one regarding the programs, regarding the information, and this way they get all those details directly from the source.
2: When they go to the fair, would it be advisable for them to like maybe bring some information with them? Do they need to bring some things with them, or they just kind of show up and that's where it begins?
3: Yep, show up, bring questions, and then we do encourage when you are at the fair, you can always take the contact information and you're welcome to schedule follow-up appointments. We follow up with them as well just to make sure that, they receive the resources that they needed the day of.
2: Kinds of things that folks might expect to learn at the housing fair.
3: So, lender guidelines. So, there will be lenders there. There's some grants that are available for the community. Home Access is a huge program that just launched here in Alameda County. So, Housing Silicon Trust Valley will be on site to answer questions. There's a lot of rich, rich information. CalHFA will be on site. So, there's a lot of really good resources for anyone who's interested in taking those next steps towards home ownership and says, hey, I just don't have the money. I don't know if I qualify. This is a great place to find all that information at.
2: This is going to be great, Nancy. Really
3: Yeah.
2: looking forward to it. How can our listeners that are checking us out right now get more information, perhaps even register for the housing fair if they need to, and to get more help from A1 CHS?
3: They can give us a call at the number 510-674-9227, or they can visit our website, www.a1chs.org. They can sign up for workshops or they can register for the housing fair.
2: Very valuable information, Nancy. 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I'm sure our listeners are going to get a great deal from this, and very much looking forward to the housing fair that's coming up. Any final thoughts before we close?
3: Thanks for having us, and we're hoping to see everyone there on Saturday, September 26th.
2: Saturday, September 26th. 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Nancy Rivera from Community Housing Services. Thank you so much for being with us on Bay Area Cares today.
3: Thank you so much for having us.
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I say you look so fine that I really want to make you mine. 4, 5, 6, come on and get your kicks. Now you don't

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